somebody that just loves to learn. And another child grows up to be somebody you just love to burn.

it came down from the side, it came down from the feet, it came down and ran to the ground. Between heaven and hell, a teardrop fell in the deep crimson dew. The tree of life grew, and the blood gave life

From the tree streamed the light that started the fight. 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My old friend Lucifer came, fought to keep me in chains, but I saw through the tricks of 666.

hands it came down, from his side it came down, from the feet it came down, and ran to the ground. And a small inner voice said, you do have a choice, the vine engrafted me, and I clung.

0: redeemed by the blood. From his hands it came down, from his side it came down, from the feet it came down and ran to the ground.
1: Ένας ακόμη θρύλος, ο οποίος δεν χρειάζεται ιδιαίτερα συστάσεις, ο Man in Black, Johnny Cash, στο Redemption.

else stop to speak or look around. Your gloves and fan are on the ground. We're getting out of town. We're going on the run. And you're the one I want to come.

They are waiting to take us into the severed garden. You know how pale and wanton thrillful comes death in a strange hour, unannounced, unplanned for, like a scaring, over-friendly guest you've brought to bed. Death makes angels of us all and gives us wings where we had shoulders smooth as raven's claws. No more money, no more fancy dress. This other kingdom seems by far the best until its other jaw reveals incest and loose obedience to a vegetable law. I will not go. Prefer a feast of friends to the giant family.

the fiery furnace, Shadrach, Meshach, and Abednego, heaped on coals in a red hot brimstone, Shadrach, Meshach, and Abednego, 11 times hotter, hotter than it ought to be, Shadrach, Meshach, and Abednego. Bind up the soldiers that the king had put there.

but it doesn't thrill me half as much as dancing cheek to cheek. Oh, I'd love to go on fishing in a river or a creek, but I don't enjoy it half as much as